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1: Good evening, I'm Todd Stapleton with WKRV Weather. It's brought to you by Ricky R. Cox Land Surveying. For tonight, we'll see increasing clouds tonight with a low of 67. For tomorrow, Wednesday, showers and thunderstorms are likely, mainly in the morning. We'll see a high of 81. Ricky R. Cox Land Surveying handles all types of surveys. 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

0: Life is a highway. That's Tom Cochran. I'm Mike Walsh, and we're trying to navigate a highway of an unknown future, are we not? So I've got a knowledge dump. What are the best careers as we go headlong into the future? The best careers in 2026 include nurse practitioner, financial manager, IT manager, information security analyst, and physician assistant. 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I'm here to apply for the HR position. Yal, Terminator, Sarah Connor. Really? Unknown future? Did we not see this coming?
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10: Good evening, I'm Todd Stapleton with WKRV Weather. 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For tomorrow, Wednesday, showers and thunderstorms are likely, mainly in the morning. We'll see a high of 81. Ricky R. Cox Land Surveying handles all types of surveys. 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
10: 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It will be Short Mist performing from 11:30 to 1. 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St. Peter Prairie Days going on Friday and Saturday. 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

0: Bad company. Moving on. I'm Mike Walsh. Rob Thomas smacked his guitarist Paul Doucette in the head with his mic stand at their Matchbox 20 show on Sunday. It smashed Paul's in-ear monitor, and he had to get the pieces tweezed out of his ear. So you want to be a rock star? It's Rough and Me.
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1: Good evening, I'm Todd Stapleton with WKRV Weather. It's brought to you by Ricky R. Cox Land Surveying. For tonight, we'll see increasing clouds tonight with a low of 67. For tomorrow, Wednesday, showers and thunderstorms are likely, mainly in the morning. We'll see a high of 81. Ricky R. Cox Land Surveying handles all types of surveys. They've been in business for over 30 years. 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

of the Puppeteers of Love? Ah, that's all right. You don't need to know all the words to sing along. Just sing along. 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

0: Gonna use my sad self. That's the Pretenders and Brass in Pocket. I'm so special. I'm Mike Walsh, and you are special, and I thank you for listening. And let me ask you this. How much self-care time do you get? 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Come on, I'm trying to be alone in here. 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
9: Good evening, I'm Todd Stapleton with WKRV Weather. It's brought to you by Ricky R. Cox Land Surveying. For tonight, we'll see increasing clouds tonight with a low of 67. For tomorrow, Wednesday, showers and thunderstorms are likely, mainly in the morning. We'll see a high of 81. Ricky R. Cox Land Surveying handles all types of surveys. 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
11: This is severe weather season. Severe thunderstorms and tornadoes can develop rapidly. At WKRV and WPME, we'll keep you informed when severe weather is a possibility. When storms are in the area, we're your source for weather information round the clock. We'll bring you the latest forecasts from the National Weather Service and current radar reports. 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
9: 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Coming up on Friday at Charter's Patio in downtown Vandalia, it will be Short Mist performing from 11:30 to 1. 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St. Peter Prairie Day is going on Friday and Saturday. On Friday night, Matt Poss will perform from 5 to 7 p.m. Lemon Brothers from 7 to 10 on Friday. Saturday night will be Back Road Boogie from 6 to 9, Confederate Railroad at 9:30. 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
9: 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Horseshoe tournament gets underway at 2:30. Sand volleyball tournament continues. 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Air evac will be there at 3:30. 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

0: Alanis Morissette, you ought to know. I'm Mike Walsh, and the Lion King. Simba, you have forgotten who you are. Is ranked as the best Disney movie about friendship, followed by Toy Story and Monsters, Inc. What about Sling Blade? No, that's probably not a Disney movie.
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13: Good evening, I'm Todd Stapleton with WKRV Weather. 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For tonight, we'll see increasing clouds tonight with a low of 67. For tomorrow, Wednesday, showers and thunderstorms are likely, mainly in the morning. We'll see a high of 81. 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
14: 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Coming up on Friday at Charter's Patio in downtown Vandalia, it will be Short Mist performing from 11:30 to 1. 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St. Peter Prairie Days going on Friday and Saturday. 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
1: Good evening, I'm Todd Stapleton with WKRV Weather. It's brought to you by Ricky R. Cox Land Surveying. For tonight, we'll see increasing clouds tonight with a low of 67. For tomorrow, Wednesday, showers and thunderstorms are likely, mainly in the morning. We'll see a high of 81. Ricky R. Cox Land Surveying handles all types of surveys. They've been in business for over 30 years. 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

0: Finish what you started. That's Van Halen. I'm Mike Walsh with the Knowledge Dump. 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When it debuted in 1946, the belly button sparked moral panic. 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My t-shirt from 1978 is legit? Where's my tape measure? Flag football isn't about who you are. 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
10: 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For tonight, we'll see increasing clouds tonight with a low of 67. For tomorrow, Wednesday, showers and thunderstorms are likely, mainly in the morning. We'll see a high of 81. Ricky R. Cox Land Surveying handles all types of surveys. 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
10: 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Coming up on Friday at Charter's Patio in downtown Vandalia, it will be Short Mist performing from 11:30 to 1. 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St. Peter Prairie Days going on Friday and Saturday. 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
1: Good evening, I'm Todd Stapleton with WKRV Weather. It's brought to you by Ricky R. Cox Land Surveying. For tonight, we'll see increasing clouds tonight with a low of 67. For tomorrow, Wednesday, showers and thunderstorms are likely, mainly in the morning. We'll see a high of 81. Ricky R. Cox Land Surveying handles all types of surveys. They've been in business for over 30 years. 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

0: Brian Adams, please forgive me. I'm Mike Walsh. I thank you for listening. And as we're coming to the end of family trip time, let me give you a life hack. Family car trips can be challenging. All of you smashed together there in the family truckster. Stop at pit stops. I know you're trying to make good time, but, you know, at a minimum, stop every 2 to 3 hours so everybody can get out and stretch. Let your kids run around a bit, especially if they're younger. It'll help them burn off some of that energy they've been accumulating in their seats. You know, in those seats, they're like, you know, chargers. It might tire them out enough so they'll nap when you get back up on the road. And I'm reading all this, and I'm like, oh, stop whining. Pit stops. We didn't have pit stops. We didn't even have air conditioning. The only AC we had was that tiny little triangle window on the driver's side door. And secondhand Pall Mall smoke. Are we there yet?
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9: Good evening, I'm Todd Stapleton with WKRV Weather. 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For tonight, we'll see increasing clouds tonight with a low of 67. For tomorrow, Wednesday, showers and thunderstorms are likely, mainly in the morning. We'll see a high of 81. Ricky R. Cox Land Surveying handles all types of surveys. 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
11: 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Severe thunderstorms and tornadoes can develop rapidly. 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We'll bring you the latest forecasts from the National Weather Service and current radar reports. 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

0: 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But that song wasn't included. So she was romantically involved with Don Henley at the time. So, you know, it's who you know.
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0: 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Coming up on Friday at Charter's Patio in downtown Vandalia, it will be Short Mist performing from 11:30 to 1. 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St. Peter Prairie Day is going on Friday and Saturday. On Friday night, Matt Poss will perform from 5 to 7 p.m. Lemon Brothers from 7 to 10 on Friday. Saturday night will be Back Road Boogie from 6 to 9, Confederate Railroad at 9:30. 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

0: Guns N' Roses, Paradise City, and GNR frontman Axl Rose revealed to a crowd during a recent show that he's been battling TMJ, that is a condition that affects your jaw. He says at times it felt like his jaw was about to fall off. He's had a procedure to rectify the issue, but he's still feeling a little bit of residual pain, but he continues to press on with the shows.
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11: 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For today, showers and thunderstorms are likely, mainly this morning. We'll see a high of 81. Tonight, chance of showers and thunderstorms with a low of 65. For tomorrow, Thursday, chance of showers and storms, the high 82. 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It's time for the 51st Annual St. Peter Prairie Days, coming up Friday and Saturday at St. Peter City Park. The parade will be at 1 o'clock on Saturday. The Jamaican Cowboy performs from 2 to 4 p.m. Bingo will be from 3 to 5. Backroom Boogie from 6 to 9. And Confederate Railroad will hit the stage at 9:30 Saturday night. 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
12: This is severe weather season. Severe thunderstorms and tornadoes can develop rapidly. And WKRV and WPME will keep you informed when severe weather is a possibility. When storms are in the area, we're your source for weather information round the clock. We'll bring you the latest forecasts from the National Weather Service and current radar reports. 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
0: Did you know that Genesis only had one number one hit song? 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

0: Genesis, Invisible Touch. That was the band's one and only number one hit on the Billboard Hot 100. It was replaced at the top of the chart by Peter Gabriel's Sledgehammer. Gabriel, of course, once fronted Genesis.
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1: 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For today, showers and thunderstorms are likely, mainly this morning. We'll see a high of 81. Tonight, chance of showers and thunderstorms with a low of 65. For tomorrow, Thursday, chance of showers and storms, the high 82. 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

0: David Bowie, Let's Dance. Bowie said that one night, in the middle of the night, he heard a knock on the door. When he opened it, John Lennon and Paul McCartney were standing there. The three of them spent hours just chatting the night away and then actually discussed the possibility of collaborating on some songs. Bowie and the Beatles, well, that collaboration never came to pass.
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11: 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For today, showers and thunderstorms are likely, mainly this morning. We'll see a high of 81. Tonight, chance of showers and thunderstorms with a low of 65. For tomorrow, Thursday, chance of showers and storms, the high 82. 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It's time for the 51st Annual St. Peter Prairie Days, coming up Friday and Saturday at St. Peter's City Park. The parade will be at 1 o'clock on Saturday. The Jamaican Cowboy performs from 2 to 4 p.m. Bingo will be from 3 to 5, Backbone Boogie from 6 to 9, and Confederate Railroad will hit the stage at 9:30 Saturday night. 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

0: Peter Schilling and Major Tom. I'm Harley. Well, how much time would you say you get to yourself in a typical week? Well, apparently not much. The average adult has less than 10 hours a month of uninterrupted alone time. Researchers say that is pretty bad for your mental health. Yeah, you gotta find time to get away just for yourself. No wonder we're all going nuts.
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7: 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Matt Poss Band will perform from 5 to 7 p.m. Sand Volleyball Tournament will get underway. And then from 7 to 10 p.m. on Friday will be the Lemon Brothers. 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
1: 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So settle in, because with us in charge of the music, it's going to be a long day. 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

0: Redbone, come and get your love. All right, name the movie in which Chris Pratt dances to this song during the opening credits. It's Guardians of the Galaxy.
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1: 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For today, showers and thunderstorms are likely, mainly this morning. We'll see a high of 81. Tonight, chance of showers and thunderstorms with a low of 65. For tomorrow, Thursday, chance of showers and storms, the high 82. 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

0: 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I'm Harley, and there are about 50 different styles of pasta available at your typical grocery store. 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
9: Good morning, I'm Todd Stapleton with WKRV Weather. 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For today, showers and thunderstorms are likely, mainly this morning. We'll see a high of 81. Tonight, chance of showers and thunderstorms with a low of 65. For tomorrow, Thursday, chance of showers and storms, the high 82. 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It's time for the 51st Annual St. Peter Prairie Days, coming up Friday and Saturday at St. Peter City Park. The parade will be at 1 o'clock on Saturday. The Jamaican Cowboy performs from 2 to 4 p.m. Bingo will be from 3 to 5, Backbone Boogie from 6 to 9, and Confederate Railroad will hit the stage at 9:30 Saturday night. 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
10: This is severe weather season. Severe thunderstorms and tornadoes can develop rapidly. And WKRV and WPMB will keep you informed when severe weather is a possibility. When storms are in the area, we're your source for weather information round the clock. We'll bring you the latest forecasts from the National Weather Service and current radar reports. 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
0: A famous singer getting ready to put out her first new album in 14 years. 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

0: The Bengals' Manic Monday featuring the voice of Susanna Hoffs, who has not put out a new album since 2012. That changes, though. Her new work called The List comes out September 18th.
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1: 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For today, showers and thunderstorms are likely, mainly this morning. We'll see a high of 81. Tonight, chance of showers and thunderstorms with a low of 65. For tomorrow, Thursday, chance of showers and storms, the high 82. 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

0: 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As a matter of fact, a couple of years back, country singer Luke Combs put out his own cover of it, and now the group Brothers Osborne have a version of the song which appears on the new Bobby Rahal documentary film.
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9: 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For today, showers and thunderstorms are likely, mainly this morning. We'll see a high of 81. Tonight, chance of showers and thunderstorms with a low of 65. For tomorrow, Thursday, chance of showers and storms, the high 82. 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It's the 51st annual St. Peter Prairie Days coming up this Friday and Saturday. On Friday, it will be Food Truck Friday at 5 p.m., and the beer garden opens at that time. Matt Poss Band will perform from 5 to 7 p.m. Sand Volleyball Tournament will get underway, and then from 7 to 10 p.m. on Friday will be the Lemon Brothers. 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

0: John Mellencamp and Crumbling Down. 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Up next is Farm Aid. He will appear at the annual concert September 26th.
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2: 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For today, showers and thunderstorms are likely, mainly this morning. We'll see a high of 81. Tonight, chance of showers and thunderstorms with a low of 65. For tomorrow, Thursday, chance of showers and storms, the high 82. 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

0: Guns N' Roses' Sweet Child of Mine, a song inspired by Axl Rose's then-girlfriend, Erin Everly. 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
11: 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For today, showers and thunderstorms are likely, mainly this morning. We'll see a high of 81. Tonight, chance of showers and thunderstorms with a low of 65. For tomorrow, Thursday, chance of showers and storms, the high 82. 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Hi, I'm Todd Stapleton, and the Vandals will open their 2026 football season this Friday night at Mark Greer Field as they will host the Carlinville Cavaliers. 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

0: 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And it was that song that earned the Motels the one and only major televised award that they received. 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

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Yeah, that's also when they made the best music. 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

0: John Mellencamp. It's Marty. So here's America's top breakfast foods in order, according to a survey. Eggs, sausage, toast, pancakes, bacon, cereal, fresh fruits, oatmeal, home fries, and donuts. 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
0: Hey, it's Marty. Thank you so much for having us on. 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
2: From the Country Financial Studio, I'm Rita Frazier. This is the RFD Livestock Report. Catching up with Riker Beckmeyer at the State Fair yesterday in Springfield as the Open Sheep Show continued. We wanted to talk to Riker because he took third place overall in the Masters Showmanship Contest last Friday night at the fair, and he has spent a good chunk of his life exhibiting sheep.
3: Probably an open show since I was 5 or 6 years old.
2: Who has been your greatest teacher?
3: My dad.
2: And your dad's name, your parents' names?
3: Tucker and Megan Beckmeyer.
2: Sheep, the family's life, basically, right?
3: Yeah, my dad and uncle got really into the sheep when they were in teenagers. When they were teenagers, they used to have cattle, but they figured sheep were cheaper and they could do the sheep better by themselves. Dad started raising sheep when we were little bitty. We started to get more involved, and hopefully soon we can start to make some more decisions and he can start turning it over to us.
2: Are you ready for that?
3: I am, yeah. I'm looking forward to that when that day comes.
2: Before we talk about Master Showmanship, tell us where you are in education. In school?
3: Yeah, so I just graduated from Taylorville High School. I'll be a freshman at Lincoln Lane Community College. Besides exhibiting livestock, I also judge livestock on a team throughout FFA. I was fortunate enough to go over to Scotland and London on that trip, actually, from winning the National Western Stock Show. Extremely cool experiences.
2: Take us back then with all of that, your exhibiting experience, you know livestock, you know agriculture. How were things last Friday at the Master Showmanship Contest? How did you feel it went, and, you know, talk us through that.
3: Gearing up for County Fair, I knew the Master Showmanship was something I was going to try to make a run at this year at State Fair. So I actually went and started working with a couple cattle, a couple pigs, just to make sure I was comfortable. I was lucky enough to win it at County Fair, allowing me to represent our county at State Fair. I thought it honestly went very, very good. My heifer was very, very cooperative. The May family does an incredible job with their cattle, getting them show broke, getting them ready. A lot of credit goes to them. But pig showmanship went extremely well. Again, the Pollock family was able to supply me with the barrow. A really, really good job. Although I came from a pig background when I was younger, I had spent a little bit, so I was a little rusty. I felt good about that, and then obviously I felt good about the sheep. So all in all, I thought it was just a really good experience.
2: So you're competing with 64 other showmen. Do you know lot of those folks, or did you meet a lot of new friends that night?
3: I actually met a lot of people that I did not know, and I was actually talking to them throughout the week after Master Showmanship happened. So it was just kind of cool getting to meet other people who were there for the same goal.
2: Ended up, Steve, you were third overall, is that right?
3: Yes, ma'am, third overall.
2: So you have a lot of young 4-H'ers that look up to you, not only in Christian County, but throughout that part of the state. What would you tell them about this competition? How do they prepare for it?
3: I would say you prepare for it just by being around the livestock industry. Something that I actually really enjoyed during Master Showmanship was some of the questions that they would ask you. I think they asked me, like, what mineral are sheep allergic to or can't have? So it's like copper. And you just learn these things by being around livestock. So I think if you really want to truly excel at the Master Showmanship deal, you just got to be around the industry. You got to be around different species. And I think that will just give you the heads up above everybody else. But to younger exhibitors, I would definitely say competing in Master Showmanship at the state level is a must if you have the opportunity, just because of the things you learn and the experiences that you gain.
2: Riker Beckmeyer of Christian County, third place overall in the 2026 Master Showmanship Contest at the Illinois State Fair. This program brought to you by the Illinois Livestock Development Group.
4: 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I'm DeLos Yonke.
5: I'm Rita Frazier. First, we'll remind folks that we will be helping out with the Governor's Sale of Champions later tonight, this evening in the Coliseum. Hope to see you there.
4: That's right. Last chance at fair food.
5: Yeah, for us it will be, won't it?
4: Actually, since we'll be near the Coliseum, it'll be closer to the Department of Ag tent.
5: Yes.
4: Specialty growers. And all that.
5: Hey, Rigella.
4: Yeah.
5: Who was nice enough to bring us some apple cider slushies on Saturday.
4: Mm-hmm. Yeah,
5: nice folks
4: were,
5: there.
4: They were good. Yes, they were.
5: All right. A couple of weeks ago, we were talking about all the medicines, all of the commercials that now use contemporary music. Now, with that in mind, here's your lyric challenge.
4: Okay.
5: Girl, you know we belong together. I don't have no time for you. To be playing with my heart like this, you'll be mine forever, baby. You just wait. We belong together, and you don't know that I'm right. Why do you play with my heart? Why do you play with my mind?
4: Man.
5: Now, maybe, this is
4: maybe,
5: not...
4: Maybe she doesn't like you that much.
5: This is not our contemporary, like, classic rock or country. This is into the more pop-ish.
4: Okay.
5: 1991.
4: Oh, boy. Why don't I know that?
5: Although we've come to the end of the road,
4: boys to men.
5: Yes.
4: It's such a different tempo.
5: Now using
4: What's the product?
5: Old Spice. The campaign is Spray Goodbye to Boyhood.
4: Oh.
5: Old Spice campaign.
4: Yeah, they got a good check, I'm sure, for it. Stay with us, RFD Illinois.
2: 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Back on RFD Illinois, I'm Rita Frazier. Coming up, checks from the field throughout the state. We talked yesterday with Paige Durham, Madison County Farm Bureau Manager. She said it won't be long before combines start rolling in her county.
6: But I've been hearing from some of our members that they're looking to start harvesting corn here the second week of September. So crop conditions are moving along. We've had more rain in this area than normal, but enough to make the crops look very nice and expecting good yields. And hopefully that makes our members happy this year.
2: Paige went on to talk about some other successful events recently for Madison and Macoupin County. They just returned from the first ever Ag Industry Tour.
6: Our Madison County Farm Bureau Board of Directors is really young and engaged, and they have been working on how do we provide the most value possible to our members. This was an idea they came up with. They gave me the reins and let me run with it, and it's just really spiraled in a good way from there.
2: Membership in Macoupin, Madison County, how many people ended up going with you?
6: We had 50 total people go with us, and that was our farm members, our M members were invited, and we also included their families. We really wanted this to be a completely inclusive visit to Arkansas, an adventure, a learning experience for all ages.
2: All right, so getting feedback from some of the folks that went with you, and you've gotten positive feedback. So where did you guys go?
6: We traveled to Jonesboro, Arkansas. It's about an hour west of Memphis, Tennessee, and we decided to go there, close driving distance from Madison County, and they have an extremely diverse and different agricultural layout than we do here, and they also have some similar soils to us there that we have here. So not only are we trying to provide value and enjoyment for a visit to learn about other agriculture, but is there potential diversification options for our members here in the future?
5: Paige Durham, Madison County Farm Bureau Manager. State Fair continues. Josh St. Peter's, Executive Vice President, Illinois Beef Association, of course, there every day as they are part of the Ribeye Corral, but the beef exhibitors are always something that they focus on. Josh told the RFD team as we covered the fair this week that exhibitors learn so much about winning and losing.
7: Oh, I have three livestock kids at home and have so many friends and family members who grew up in this. Those disappointments are all opportunities, right? And you see a lot of opportunity here at the state fair in a junior livestock show. I think the young men and young women that make up our junior beef association and the junior kids who are here, and that's a unique aspect of the Illinois Beef Association, is we do have a junior membership. So we've got a junior board. We have junior officers that were just elected here Tuesday night. We've got a great group of kids that grow up in an industry that teaches you to be gritty. You got to get up and do this 7 days a week. The cattle get fed before you do. In rain, sleet, and snow, you have to work these projects. And this is something that for a lot of these kids, the project they're showing here at this state fair started before last state fair. You know, the production cycle of beef is such that these kids have bonded with these animals. They worked with these animals. They picked them out from the pasture or, went and purchased them at a sale late last summer to get them ready for this fair. And it's fun to see this come to fruition. We sort of have a cycle of cattle shows in Illinois that kicks off unofficially with our Beef Expo in February, and it bookends with our two state fairs here, the Illinois State Fair, and then we'll be down at DuQuoin State Fair in about 10 days.
5: Josh St. Peter's, Executive VP, Illinois Beef Association. Well, exhibiting in the sheep barn yesterday with the open sheep show continuing, we caught up with one of the exhibitors, Riker Beckmeyer of Christian County. He told us how the state fair has been for him this year.
3: 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I was second with my Hamp Weather, and then I was second with my Crossbred Weather behind the Supreme Weather, so it's a pretty good day. Sunday was the open weather show. I won my class at both my weathers, so extremely good. Yesterday was the junior breeding sheep show. I was lucky enough to have Champion AOB meet you with my speckle face. Made it out in Grand Drive. I had a little Southtown ewe lamb that was reserved Southtown yesterday, so it's been pretty good so far.
5: Riker took third place overall in the Master Showmanship Contest. 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
4: 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I'm DeLos Yonke. Some harvest talk, cutting silage in southern Illinois, and a lot of feed down there. Gail Engel from Ken Mundy. The family business has been custom chopping for about 50 years, and this one might be one of the best.
10: Like most of the time, if you get that 160 to 180 bushel, you're doing pretty good. And this year, I'd say most of it's going to be in the, you know, the 200 to 220, and that's very unusual in our area. Usually it's always the whole field. We didn't do that this year. So, and that's the way it's been about everywhere. I mean, that's what's nice, where it's taken about not quite half the corn it normally takes, but it's a lot less. I mean, you know, if you're used to chopping, say, 20 acres, you could probably do it in 15 acres. I think everybody ought to be pretty happy with the stuff that I've been into so far. And I mean, it's been a pretty different year anyway, because usually most of the time, like I said, when you get to a certain area, the yields really change a lot, and it has not been doing that.
4: Gail Engel in South Central Illinois visited with our Farm Week Commodities editor, Rhiannon Branch, saying wherever he goes, it looks awfully good. Harvests a certain amount for silage, and he's reaching that amount on lower acres, so that means more corn for the farmer to sell otherwise. Maybe at the elevator, maybe like at Gateway FS. We talked to Michael Beatman, a grain originator over in Redbud at their office there, and he says corn's already starting to come in.
11: Again, in our area, we were ahead. A lot of guys this year talked about everything being 2 to 3 weeks early, and that really started with planting down here. I'm talking this was the very first part of March planted corn, and it is mature enough, it is dry enough that these guys are taking it out, you know, drying it on the farm, and then bringing it to us. So in our standpoint here in Southwest Illinois, harvest has started officially.
4: So that didn't catch you by surprise. I mean, it may feel early, but you knew it was coming, so hopefully you were as prepared for it as you could be.
11: Right. I mean, it's not a majority of our customers at all. Mm-hmm. It's just the very early birds, and we have been talking to them all summer, you know, expecting this. These are typically the guys that get going around Labor Day. And what we're going to see this year is Labor Day is going to be a lot of our customers are going to be going. You know, again, wow, 2 weeks early as opposed to typically guys really get pick up corn harvest, you know, in the middle of September as opposed to the beginning. So that 2 weeks being early, it started with planting. It worked its way through the growing season, and now we're seemingly harvesting 2 to 3 weeks earlier than typical.
4: I wonder, is the countryside still finding corn being brought to town? Are we competing against old bushels somewhere else, or how does that work necessarily?
11: Yeah, sure. I mean, so last year, again, in our area, we did have a short crop. I mean, we got hit with a couple mini droughts, and yields were off. I mean, pretty much across our whole growing area. This year, you know, fast forward, we're going to have an earlier crop. We do have a few guys cleaning out bins, but again, on the short crop last year, there's not a lot of that. What we're seeing is an August premium. So these guys that are going now, if they can get it dried and brought back in, there is an August premium. And then what we're seeing, at least in the St. Louis area, is September is going to be your weakest basis month, right? A lot of elevators will call new crop September, October, November delivery.
4: Mm-hmm.
11: On a normal year to loss, you'll even have a premium in the first half of September just because that grain is not hitting the market. But this year, and I noticed it as we get our bids out, you know, September was always running at a discount. And so the market kind of did, it sensed that everything was 2 weeks early. So September's your weak basis, and we actually have a carry to October, a basis carry to October, at least right now. And, you know, again, as I'm telling you that harvest has started here in the middle of August, and I only expect it to increase in September. I mean, I think your gut shot this year, at least in our area, is going to be September, so that's where I expect the weakest basis. And then if you're a little bit later, if you do have some, you know, later planted corn and you're looking at an October delivery, well, you might get a little basis premium for that, to be honest with you.
4: Yeah. Do you have full season beans, or is it a lot of double crop?
11: Oh, I would say mostly. Our area is mostly full season beans. Wheat acres were probably steady. I would say steady. You will see the difference. Again, very different than last year. Last year, we caught maybe one rain in the month of August. It was not good. The expectations on double crops were not good. Fast forward to this year, again, wheat came out early. The double crop beans went in early, and they got some rain. You drive down the highway, and the rows are closed. I mean, you know, a trained eye would be able to tell the difference between double crop and full season. But at this point, they all look really good down here at the loss.
4: Michael Biedman at Gateway FS. Boy, mid-August, wishing folks a safe and productive harvest. Well, the 30-year Treasury hit its highest level since 2007. It, at one point, was up to 5.327%, highest level in 19 years. Yield on the 10-year Treasury was up 1.7 basis points yesterday. The bond yield in Germany yesterday was at its highest level since 2011. Yields in France were at their highest level in 17 years. Not just concerns about U.S.-Iran, but also related to a growing U.S. federal deficit. This is RFD, Illinois.
12: With the RFD Ag Market Summary for this Wednesday morning, I'm Jim Taylor. Corn steady, beans steady, Chicago wheat finishing Tuesday lower. September corn closing 463 and a quarter, down 1 3/4. December corn 488, down 1.5. March corn 504, down 1 1/4. September beans closing $12 3/4, down 1/4. November beans up 3/4, 1216 3/4. January beans 1231 1/2, up 0.5. September Chicago wheat closing 664 1/2, down 10 1/4. December wheat down 8, 681 1/4. March wheat 699, down 6 1/4. September bean meal 313 even, up 90 cents. And September bean oil 69.69, down $1.75 on Tuesday. Current electronic overnight trading, September corn up 1.5, December corn up 1 3/4, March corn up 1.5, 505 1/2. September beans in the overnight up 7 1/4, November beans up 7 3/4, January beans up 7 3/4, 1239 1/4. September wheat in the overnight up 2 3/4, December wheat up 3, March wheat 702 1/4, up 3 1/4. Outside markets this morning, October Brent crude oil 91.31, up 29 cents. The October gold contract 43.83 even, down 480. Livestock trade from Tuesday, August feeders 339.22, down 75 cents. September feeder cattle 333.35, up 40 cents. August live cattle 224.90, up 35 cents. October live cattle 218.92, up 15 cents. October lean hogs 80.72, down $1. December lean hogs 70.92, down $1.60. Cash livestock, Fairview sale barn steers 226.50 the top this week. Illinois direct barrels and gilts trading $2 lower on Tuesday, 58-68. And this is the RFD Radio Network.
13: This is early morning weather report for Wednesday from meteorologist Paul Otto for listeners on the RFD Radio Network. An additional flank or wave from the Central Plains will be moving in to areas along the Mississippi River from Quincy and south to communities down by Columbia and Waterloo, just in the metro east portions of St. Louis. And then that rain will expand east as we work through the morning and into the interior of central Illinois, where it will ultimately meet up with the cold front that's lagging a little bit further to the north, and the two will combine for a more significant band of showers and thunderstorms that will cover all of central Illinois from about I-72 to just south of I-64 during the warmest portions of this afternoon before it all sinks south into southern portions of the state for this evening and the overnight hours, and the cold front should finish up its journey before first light on your tomorrow morning. As this final band of significant rainfall does move through, we will have cooler temperatures behind the cold front, cooler by about 3 to 5 degrees as compared to normal. It will provide a most excellent forecast for Friday night lights at your local high school. Some fantastic sunsets as well, as we should have some fair weather cumulus clouds behind the cold front show up in our northwestern horizon. Therefore, help filter the sunlight and give us that fantastic sunset. Precipitation will reach above normal simply due to today over the southern half of the state. While we look for normal rainfall over the 5 days, as northeast Illinois will reach normal from a northwesterly flow that develops behind this cold front. Then after a near resort style weekend, they'll be only lacking from not providing a true pool of cool air at night due to clouds holding in the surface warmth, especially over eastern Illinois. We'll wake up to upper 50s and low 60s and high temperatures in the upper 70s to about the middle 80s. This has been Freeze Notice. Meteorologist Paul Otto for the RFD Radio Network.
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4: That's all the time we have for RFD Illinois. We recently got some listener mail, Rita. The day you were in Green
5: County.
4: You were in Green County.
5: Greenfield.
4: You were in Greenfield.
5: In Green County.
4: And then we were talking about Greenville.
5: Yes.
4: And we got a letter from a gentleman living on the family farm that's been the family 127 years.
5: Wow.
4: And I can't believe I didn't remember this. There is a Green Valley, Illinois.
5: Green Valley.
4: It is in Tazewell County, and I remember doing a show when I was the Peoria guy. I remember doing a live show from the Green Valley Elevator.
5: Well, thanks for the letter.
4: Thanks for joining us. I'm DeLaw Sionke.
5: I'm Rita Frazier. Have a great day.
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19: 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It's time for St. Peter Prairie Days this Friday and Saturday at St. Peter's City Park. Saturday will be a day chock full of events. The food stands open at 11. The parade will be at 1. Musical entertainment will be Jamaican Cowboy from 2 to 4. Backroad Boogie from 6 to 9. And Confederate Railroad at 9:30. 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
20: 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Good morning to you. It's Wednesday, August 19th, 2026, and curve weather today. Showers and thunderstorms mostly before 1 p.m., high 78. Scattered showers and thunderstorms tonight, mostly cloudy, low 66. Then mostly sunny tomorrow, high 82. Right now, 72 in Vandalia, WKRB.
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0: 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That's Short Mist from 11:30 to 1 on Friday at Charter's Patio. 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

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Dan Michael at 6:13 in the morning, 13 past 6. 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

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Dan Michael in Curb Weather. Showers and thunderstorms today. Yep, that's showers and thunderstorms today. Mostly before 1 p.m. High 78. Scattered showers and storms tonight. Low 66 tomorrow. Mostly sunny. High 82. Right now 72 at WKRB.

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Todd Stapleton has the news next on WKRB.

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0: Good morning, I'm Todd Stapleton with News Center 72 degrees. Rain still moving through the area this morning. We'll have your full weather forecast coming up. Few arrests from yesterday and overnight in Fayette County. 24-year-old Mason S. of Vandalia was arrested on a pending charge of domestic battery. S. remains in the Fayette County Jail. 27-year-old Kyle Holbrook of Vandalia was arrested on a pending charge of domestic battery. Holbrook remains in the Fayette County Jail. Showers and thunderstorms will continue moving through the area today and then again tonight. Our forecast calls for showers and thunderstorms to be with us this morning, likely tapering off this afternoon with a high of 79, then scattered showers and storms for tonight with a low of 66. Meanwhile, the National Weather Service in St. Louis says there is a threat for heavy rains and strong to severe storms. National Weather Service says multiple rounds of showers and storms expected today. Heavy rain, the most likely hazard with storms this morning, with isolated instances of flooding possible. This afternoon and evening, additional rounds of storms are likely, and while confidence is low that severe storms will create a few damaging wind gusts and the stronger storms could exist. Afternoon storms most likely in the northern areas, while evening storms most likely further south. According to current maps, the heaviest rains would stay off to our southwest, and the biggest potential for any severe storms, especially tonight, would be off to our south. A Hillsboro man is facing sexual abuse charges in Fayette County Court. 48-year-old Kenneth L. Netzer Jr. has been charged in Fayette County Court with aggravated criminal sexual abuse, which is a Class 1 felony, and criminal sexual assault, which is a Class 4 felony. Information on the first charge states that on or about August 12th of this year, Netzer Jr., a person who held a position of trust, authority, or supervision, is alleged to have committed an act of sexual conduct with an individual who is 11 years old at this time. Information on the charge goes on to state the defendant is alleged to have knowingly touched the victim's breast. Netzer Jr. appeared in Fayette County Court on Tuesday. The court granted the state's motion to deny pretrial release. Information from the court says they found that proof is evident the defendant is alleged to have committed a detainable offense and that the defendant poses a specific threat to the alleged victim as he allegedly committed the sex offense while in a position of authority. Netzer Jr. remains in the Fayette County Jail. He will make his first appearance with counsel on September 15th at 10 a.m. A second individual has now been officially charged in Fayette County Court in connection with the solar construction site robbery in rural Vandalia. 33-year-old Brian J. Bray of Marshall has been charged with burglary and theft of over $10,000 in Fayette County Court, both of which are Class 2 felonies. In connection with the theft of items from the Noblesdorf Enterprises solar construction site at 470 East 1550 Avenue in Vandalia, in Fayette County Court on Tuesday, Bray was released pursuant to pretrial conditions, which will include GPS monitoring. Bray will make his first appearance with counsel on October 7th at 9 a.m. Last week, 30-year-old Mark R. Heath of Marshall was charged in Fayette County Court with burglary and theft of over $10,000. Both of those charges are Class 2 felonies. Heath was released from custody and does require GPS electronic monitoring as well. He will next appear in court with counsel on September 16th at 9 a.m. Fayette County Farm Bureau is set to hold their annual crop survey next week. Fayette County Farm Bureau will hold their annual crop survey on Tuesday, August 25th, starting at 8 a.m. For those that participate in the survey, they'll begin at the Farm Bureau office at 8 a.m. that morning, begin with coffee, donuts, and their team assignments. Then the teams will head throughout the county to collect samples and to estimate the corn and soybean yields for this year. The surveys normally take about 3 hours. They will conclude with lunch and a review of the results at the Farm Bureau office. For anyone who would like to be part of the survey, you're asked to call the Farm Bureau office at 618-283-3276. News Center time is 6:36. 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
0: 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That's the Fayette County Farm Bureau, where it's all about farm, family, and food. Multiple drug manufacturers in Illinois are challenging a state law that expands the scope of a federal program under Medicare, arguing Illinois doesn't have the authority to make changes to the program. The federal 340B program allows drug manufacturers to take part in Medicaid to provide discounts to participating clinics and hospitals, often rural, which in turn are supposed to use savings to reduce costs for patients, provide charity health care, and more. North Chicago-based AbbVie led a group of drug makers in a lawsuit filed August 7th in federal court in the Northern District of Illinois. State Representative Adam Moeller sponsored the legislation and in May explained her reasoning for it to her colleagues.
2: Federally qualified health centers in Illinois have lost at least $60 million because of restrictions.
0: The lawsuit contends that Illinois law conflicts with what Congress intended for the program to be, loosening restrictions and requiring drug companies to sell their drugs at the statutorily reduced price to safety net hospitals, clinics, and their chosen contract pharmacies, even if they don't fall within the scope of the law. A recent audit of the Illinois Emergency Management Agency and Homeland Security Office revealed oversight deficiencies of contracted employees and the working hours the state was billed for them. The audit found one company was paid roughly $78 million in taxpayer funds to be on standby. State Senator Chapin Rose chairs the Legislative Audit Commission and put forward the resolution to audit the performance of IEMA OHS after issues with the agency's previous director and assistant director. Senator Rose explained the basis of the issues found within the audit.
3: They hired a contractor to track those hours, and they didn't track that contractor, and so none of it was done properly.
0: Senator Rose says he thinks the audit's findings are consistent with other recent audits, all of which, he said, point to mismanagement of executive state agencies.
4: Under Governor Pritzker's 8 years as governor, the number of audit findings, the number of repeat audit findings have all gone up.
0: One key finding in the audit report that Senator Rose noted was the $435,000 salary for a contracted employee serving as a temporary executive assistant to the department's director from November of 2022 to October of 2023. Senator Rose said not a single state agency or commission head makes that much in a year. Illinois is strengthening protections for survivors of domestic violence and sexual assault. Governor J.B. Pritzker signed three bills into law. One measure strengthens protections for survivors of domestic violence and harassment by closing a legal loophole that happens between emergency and final orders of protection. That law goes into effect in 2028. The second bill creates safeguards for those at the highest risk of being seriously injured or killed by an intimate partner. The third expands access to sexual assault nurse examiners with telehealth options. The last two laws go into effect next year. News Center time is 6:41. 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
11: I'm Jeff Dowling on the Cromwell Ag Radio Network. Midwest farmland values were flat in the second quarter of this year compared to a year ago. That's according to a report from the Fed Reserve Bank of Chicago. It marks the slowest year-over-year growth since the fourth quarter of 2024. But when adjusted for inflation in the 7th Federal Reserve District that includes Illinois, Iowa, Indiana, Wisconsin, and Michigan, the situation is different. In real terms, after being adjusted for inflation with personal consumption expenditures price index, there's a year-over-year decrease of 3.7% in district agricultural land values, the Fed said in its latest ag letter. This was the largest year-over-year decline in real farmland values for the district since the third quarter of 2016. A survey of Midwest lenders shows little optimism about land values rebounding in the third quarter of this year. Pro Farmer Crop Tour yesterday worked through Indiana and through Nebraska. None of the 4 states surveyed have seen corn yields above last year or the 3-year average. Indiana corn 183.5, last year 193.8, 3-year average 187.4. For Nebraska, the yield for corn at 163.6, last year 179, the 3-year average 173. I'm Jeff Nally.
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0: 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Once again, that's funeral services for 74-year-old Michael Lee Wheatley. News Center time is 6:47. Obituary information brought to you in part this hour by Holton File Funeral Home.
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0: In sports, start off with fall baseball. Brownstown St. Elmo opened their fall baseball season with a victory 8-0 yesterday over Christo Rock Lutheran. Jace Gillespie started, went five no-hit innings with 12 strikeouts. Zayden Gillespie came in relief with five strikeouts, allowing two hits on the day. Offensively for the Bombers, Logan Latch was 2-for-3 with two RBIs. Zayden Gillespie 2-for-4 with a double and a triple. For the Bombers, they're 1-0 on the season. They will play their first road game coming up tomorrow, Thursday, at Mulberry Grove. That's a look at news and sports during this 6:30 News Center. I'm Todd Stapleton. News Center time is 6:49. We'll check weather up next. It's opening week for the Vandals. Hi, I'm Todd Stapleton, and the Vandals will open their 2026 football season this Friday night at Mark Greer Field as they will host the Carlinville Cavaliers. Game time this Friday night, 7 p.m. We'll have the game for you, starting with the pregame about 6:30 on 107.1 FM, WKRV, available streaming at VandaliaRadio.com and on the Vandalia Radio app. That's Vandals and the Cavaliers this Friday night on WKRV. For today, showers and thunderstorms, mainly in the morning hours with a high of 79. Scattered showers and thunderstorms for tonight with a low of 66. For tomorrow, Thursday, mostly sunny, a high 82. It is 72 degrees in downtown Vandalia. 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
0: It's the 51st annual St. Peter Prairie Days coming up this Friday and Saturday. 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Matt Poss Band will perform from 5 to 7 p.m. Sand Volleyball Tournament will get underway, and then from 7 to 10 p.m. on Friday will be the Lemon Brothers. 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
1: Mitch Anthony here with today's Daily Dose. Ever notice that very successful people spend very little time whining and complaining about adverse circumstances? This is true even though they have overcome many challenging and adverse circumstances to get where they are. On the other hand, nothing is more common than it is to hear the struggling individual whining, complaining, and condemning. Their energy is directed at fixing the blame instead of fixing the problem. President Abe Lincoln once said, "Any fool can complain, condemn, and criticize, and most fools do." We are almost always foolish to practice these things. The only question we really need to try to answer is this: what comes first, the success or the attitude? The correct answer here is the whine not attitude precedes success. Those who have learned not to whine have also learned the magic of asking, why not? Why not me? Why not now? If you want to enter the realm of success, remember that the door to this exclusive club reads, no whiners allowed. This is Mitch Anthony reminding you once again that life is whatever you make it. 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
0: 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Good morning to you. Curb weather, showers and thunderstorms today, mostly before 1 p.m., high 78. Scattered showers and thunderstorms tonight, mostly cloudy, low 66. Then mostly sunny, a little warmer tomorrow with a high 82. Right now it's cloudy and 72 in Vandalia, WKRV.
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0: Classic Hits 107.1 WKRB with Journey and Separate Ways. It's 7:25 in the morning here on Wednesday. And curb weather, showers and thunderstorms today, mostly before 1 p.m., high 78. Scattered showers and thunderstorms tonight, mostly cloudy, low 66. Then tomorrow, mostly sunny and warmer with a high 82. Right now, it's cloudy and 72 in Vandalia at WKRB. And it is time to get on the telly to call up Deal and Deli. Delmar Mills at Heck Chevrolet Vandalia. And away we go. 1-618-283-0381. And we will be with delightful, delicious, the sugar-free Delmar Mills of the Hills. Delmar the Thrill Mills will be with us right precisely exactly now.
1: Morning, Heck Chevrolet Vandalia.
0: Good morning, Delmar Mills at Heck Chevrolet Vandalia. And how are you this nice, fine, rainy morning?
1: Pretty good. Beautiful morning. I love it. I love these cooler temperatures.
0: Well, Delmar, I've got a Delmar Did You Know for you this morning. Delmar, did you know? Did you know that annually 1,000 people are killed by scorpions in Mexico?
1: Wow, 1,000. That's quite a few.
0: That's quite a few. You know, we worry about, you know, getting killed by bee stings and getting gored by a bull, but this is way up there. 1,000 people. So think about that when you if you go to Mexico for your vacation, watch out for scorpions.
1: I mean,
0: what do you do about the scorpions? They're too small to shoot.
1: That's true. There's not a lot you can do. Kind of just a natural predator, you know, for us humans, and especially in New Mexico. Man, dangerous. I didn't know that. You threw me for a loop. I wasn't expecting a scorpion tidbit this morning. So.
0: Yeah, I changed it at the last minute to scorpions. Yeah.
1: You had something different?
0: Yeah. The other one was, Delmar, did you know that the record for the longest Monopoly game played in a bathtub is 99 hours?
1: Wow. Talk about getting wrinkly and pruned up.
0: Yeah, it must be a pretty big bathtub. Because it's like multiple people are playing Monopoly in this bathtub.
1: Yeah, do they take breaks or is it just kind of a free for all? You know, if you gotta use the restroom, I guess.
0: Nobody's going to go 99 hours without going.
1: Gosh, I wouldn't think so. You know, but man, that's crazy. That's crazy.
0: But what do you have in the realm of reality this morning?
1: So we have a few 2026 Chevrolet Traverses left. Because I say that, and I make it sound sad, but the good news is we have 2027 Chevrolet Traverses that are here. We sold a new Chevrolet Traverse yesterday. It was a 2027. So here we go. We got these new 2027s rolling in here now. So, if you wanted to get your name on one, not a bad time to do that. And I'm telling you, I was just talking to my nephew on Saturday, and he said that he had talked to somebody, and he said, I stopped down there to look at one at a dealership in Florida. And he said, they said the 2027s aren't out yet. I beg to differ. We've got them right here at Vandalia, Illinois. So if you want to stop down here and take a look at the all-new Chevrolet Traverse, stop down here and take a look, man. This thing's super sharp. And the nice thing with the Traverse is it just rides so nice. You set up a little bit higher, but, you know, you still got to ton of people room, and it's still, when I say it's a little higher, it's still easy to get in and out of, but it's like the height that they set this at just makes it so nice for all of us, you know, for all of us of different heights and statures. So it's very cool. So stop down and take a look at this, the Traverse. You can set inside, you can see the different interiors. If you like cloth interior, we've got them with cloth. If you like leather, we've got them with leather. So we're not going to leave anybody out. And then we've also got a few 2026 Chevrolet Silverado 1500 LTs, and I say a few, but we've got a whole bunch coming in of these, so we're pretty excited about that. I've got a ton of folders back here, I call them my credenza, of stuff that's getting ready to roll in here, so pretty excited about that, especially the Tracks. We got a whole bunch of Chevrolet Tracks coming in, which is good news because that is a fantastic gas mileage car. It's sporty. It's a complete package, really. And that's why it won so many awards and accolades. I mean, because, you know, from Car and Driver and everyone else, and I don't want to just throw out those names, but, I mean, that's true. You know, it's kind of neat. So then we've got those 2026 Chevrolet Silverado 2500s. So if you're in the market, please stop down and take a look at those. We added another diesel yesterday to our pre-owned lot. So if someone's in the market for 2500 diesel that we just traded for, we've got that just came in. We've got a good selection of the Chevrolet Tahoes right now. My goodness gracious. Yukons on our pre-owned lot as well. So stop down and take a look at those. And we've got two more Tahoes, brand new ones, going out today and tomorrow. So we'll have some more trade-ins from those. So that's pretty exciting. So check out our website. It's ever-changing. Our website is VandeliaChevy.com right here in person at 122 West Gallatin Street in beautiful downtown Vandalia, Illinois. Our phone number is 618-283-0381. Have a great Wednesday, buddy.
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0: Good morning, I'm Todd Stapleton with News Center 72 Degrees. We'll have your full weather forecast coming up. Few arrests from yesterday and overnight in Fayette County. 24-year-old Mason S. of Vandalia was arrested on a pending charge of domestic battery. S. remains in the Fayette County Jail. 27-year-old Kyle Holbrook of Vandalia was arrested on a pending charge of domestic battery. Holbrook remains in the Fayette County Jail. Showers and thunderstorms will continue through the area today and tonight. Our forecast calls for showers and thunderstorms to be with us this morning, likely tapering off this afternoon with a high today of 79, then scattered showers and storms for tonight with a low of 66. Meanwhile, the National Weather Service in St. Louis says there is a threat of heavy rains and strong to severe storms. National Weather Service says multiple rounds of showers and storms expected today. Heavy rain the most likely hazard with storms this morning, with isolated instances of flooding possible. This afternoon and this evening, additional rounds of storms are likely. And while confidence is low that the storms will be severe, a few damaging wind gusts and the stronger ones could occur. Afternoon storms are more likely in northern areas, while this evening would be most likely further south. According to the current maps, however, the heaviest rains would stay off to our southwest, and the biggest potential for any severe storms would be off to our south. A Hillsborough man is facing sexual abuse charges in Fayette County Court. 48-year-old Kenneth L. Netzer Jr. has been charged in Fayette County Court with aggravated criminal sexual abuse, which is a Class 1 felony, and criminal sexual assault, which is a Class 4 felony. Information on the charge states that on or before August 12th of this year, Netzer Jr., a person who held a position of trust, authority, or supervision, is alleged to have committed an act of sexual conduct with an individual who is 11 years old at this time. Information on the charge goes on to state the defendant is alleged to have knowingly touched the victim's breast. Netzer Jr. appeared in Fayette County Court on Tuesday. The court granted the state's motion to deny pretrial release. Information from the court states that they found that proof is evidence a defendant is alleged to have committed a detainable offense and that the defendant poses a specific threat to the alleged victim as he allegedly committed the sex offense while in a position of authority. Netzer Jr. remains in the Fayette County Jail. He'll make his first appearance with counsel on September 15th at 10 a.m. A second individual has now been officially charged in Fayette County Court in connection with the solar construction site burglary in rural Vandalia. 33-year-old Brian J. Bray of Marshall has been charged with burglary and theft of over $10,000 in Fayette County Court. Both of those are Class 2 felonies in connection with the theft of items from the Noblesdorf Enterprises solar construction site at 470 East 1550 Avenue in Vandalia. In Fayette County Court on Tuesday, Bray was released pursuant to pretrial conditions, which will include GPS monitoring. Bray will make his first appearance with counsel on October 7th at 9 a.m. Last week, 30-year-old Mark R. Heath of Marshall was charged in Fayette County Court with burglary and theft of over $10,000. Both of those charges, Class 2 felonies. Heath also was released from custody and also requires GPS electronic monitoring. He will make his first appearance in court with counsel on September 16th at 9 a.m. Fayette County Farm Bureau set to hold their annual crop survey next week. Fayette County Farm Bureau will hold their annual crop survey on Tuesday, August 25th, starting at 8 a.m. For those that participate in the survey, they'll meet at the Farm Bureau office at 8 a.m. that morning, begin with coffee, donuts, and their team assignments. Then the teams will head throughout the county to collect samples and to estimate the corn and soybean yields for this year. Surveys normally take about 3 hours. They will then conclude with lunch and a review of the results at the Farm Bureau office. For anyone who would like to be part of the survey, you can contact the Farm Bureau office, 618-283-3276. News Center time is 7:37. 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Broadleaves and thick stalks of the corn crop can stand several feet high, and sometimes you have corn on both sides of the road that make it difficult to see other vehicles in intersections until it's too late. Another danger can be deer popping out of the high corn, causing another major hazard for area drivers. So don't guess. Take your time on rural roads during this growing season. 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That's the Fayette County Farm Bureau, where it's all about farm, family, and food. Multiple drug manufacturers in Illinois are challenging a state law that expands the scope of a federal program under Medicare, arguing Illinois doesn't have the authority to make changes to the program. The federal 340B program allows drug manufacturers that take part in Medicaid to provide discounts to participating clinics and hospitals, often rural, which in turn are supposed to use savings to reduce costs for patients, provide charity health care, and more. North Chicago-based AbbVie led a group of drug makers in a lawsuit filed August 7th in federal court in the Northern District of Illinois. State Representative Ann Moeller sponsored the legislation and back in May explained her reasoning for it to her colleagues.
1: Federally qualified health centers in Illinois have lost at least $60 million because of restrictions.
0: The lawsuit contends that the Illinois law conflicts with what Congress intended for the program to be by loosening restrictions and requiring drug companies to sell their drugs at the statutorily reduced price to safety net hospitals, clinics, and their chosen contract pharmacies, even if they don't fall victim to the scope of the law. A recent audit of Illinois' Emergency Management Agency and Homeland Security Office revealed oversight deficiencies of contracted employees and the working hours that the state was billed for them. The audit found one company was paid roughly $78 million in taxpayer funds to be on standby. State Senator Chapin Rose chairs the Legislative Audit Commission and puts forward the resolution to audit the performance of IEMA OHS after issues with the agency's previous director and assistant director. Senator Rose explained the basis of the issues found within the audit.
2: They hired a contractor to track those hours, and they didn't track that contractor, and so none of it was done properly.
0: Senator Rose says he thinks the audit's findings are consistent with other recent audits, all of which he said point to mismanagement of executive state agencies.
3: Under Governor Pritzker's 8 years as governor, the number of audit findings, the number of repeat audit findings have all gone up.
0: One key finding in the audit report that Senator Rose noted was the $435,000 salary for a contracted employee serving as a temporary executive assistant to the department's director from November of 2022 to October of 2023. Rose said that not a single state agency or commission head makes that much in a year. Illinois is strengthening protections for survivors of domestic violence and sexual assault. Governor J.B. Pritzker signed three bills into law. One measure strengthens protections for survivors of domestic violence and harassment by closing a legal loophole that happens between emergency and final orders of protection. That law goes into effect in 2028. The second bill creates safeguards for those at the highest risk of being seriously injured or killed by an intimate partner. The third expands access to sexual assault nurse examiners with telehealth options. The last two laws go into effect next year. News Center time is 7:41. 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
7: I'm Jeff Daly on the Cromwell Ag Radio Network. President Trump said yesterday the U.S. has no talks planned with Iran and insisted the Strait of Hormuz remains, quote, open and operating, despite limited traffic and a reported strike on a ship exiting the waterway this week. Trump also threatened to bomb Oman as the country sought a deal with Iran to manage shipping through the strait. Iran says the waterway will not be reopened until the U.S. meets its conditions. President Trump in the overnight said he would pause a 50% tariff on certain goods from Canada for 3 days while the two countries seek to finalize an agreement. President Trump said, I have paused the 50% tariffs against Canada that were scheduled to kick in the morning for a 3-day period based on the fact that Canada and the USA, subject to the finalization of documents, have a deal, Trump said on social media. The new 50% tariff was set to cover $20 billion worth of Canadian goods, about 5% of Canada's annual exports to the U.S., ranging from hockey sticks to electronics to plastics and building materials. Pro Farmer Crop Tour yesterday put Indiana corn yield at 183.5. Last year, that was 193.8. The Nebraska corn yield at 163.6. Last year, 179. Soy pod counts under last year and the 3-year average. I'm Jeff Daly.
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0: 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Once again, that's funeral services for 91-year-old Vita Faye Lorton, formerly of Ramsey. Memorial service for 74-year-old Michael Lee Wheatley will be held at 2 o'clock Sunday at Miller Funeral Home in Vandalia. Visitation will be from noon until 2 on Sunday at the funeral home. 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Miller Funeral Home in Vandalia is in charge of arrangements. Online memories and condolences may be shared with the family at millerfh.net. Once again, that's funeral services for 74-year-old Michael Lee Wheatley. News Center time is 7:46. Obituary information brought to you in part this hour by Holt & File Funeral Home.
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0: In sports, Brownstown St. Elmo opened their fall baseball season with an 8-0 win over Christ Our Rock Lutheran at home on Tuesday. For the Bombers, Jace Gillespie went 5 no-hit innings with 12 strikeouts and was relieved by Zayden Gillespie, who allowed no runs, 2 hits, and 5 strikeouts in 2 innings. For the Bombers, Logan Latch was 2-for-3 with 2 RBIs. Zayden Gillespie 2-for-4 with a double and a triple. Bombers 1-0 on the season. They'll be back in action on the road Thursday at Mulberry Grove. That's a look at news and sports during this 7:30 News Center. I'm Todd Stapleton. News Center time is 7:48. 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
0: For today, showers and thunderstorms mainly before 1 o'clock. We'll see a high of 79. Tonight, scattered showers and thunderstorms with a low of 66. Mostly sunny on Thursday with a high of 82. It is 72 degrees in downtown Vandalia.
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1: 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So many women, so different, right? In so many different ways. We'll talk more about that after Billy Joel.

0: Classic Bryan Adams, Summer of 69. So here's why it's so difficult for men and women to relay. 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
7: I'm Dan Michael. 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Showers and thunderstorms today, mostly before 1 p.m., high 78. Scattered showers and thunderstorms tonight, mostly cloudy, low 66. Then tomorrow, mostly sunny, high 82. 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
0: Hey, it's Marty. Thank you for sharing your Wednesday with us. It's you too.

0: That is John Mellencamp. It's Marty. So an apple a day keeps the doctors away. Guess what? That's saying's true. Researchers studied the diets of 60,000 men and women over the course of a year and found that individuals who ate apples the most were 12% less likely to die during the course of study than those who did not eat apples. So it's true.
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1: 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Scattered showers and storms tonight, low 66. Then tomorrow, mostly sunny, high 82. 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

0: Hold Me and Fleetwood Mac, who were not at Woodstock back in 1969. They were actually across the pond headlining the Bath Festival of Blues in England. Stevie Nicks, Lindsey Buckingham, not yet in the group. It was still in its original blues rock iteration with Peter Green, Mick Fleetwood, John McVie, Jeremy Spencer, and Danny Kirwan. Cleanup started for Woodstock today, though, back in 69 on Max's farm. So much mud, so much trash. Bulldozers used to wrangle the trash into a pit where it's burned. It's Mackenzie. One drink can throw off your reaction time and your judgment on a motorcycle. If you hit the bottle, don't roll the throttle. Plan ahead for safe and sober. Ride home, ride sober, or get pulled over. 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
8: I'm Dale Michael. Here's weather on WKRV, brought to you by McCarty's Autobody in Vandalia. Showers and thunderstorms today, mostly before 1 p.m., high 78. Scattered showers and thunderstorms tonight, mostly cloudy, low 66, then mostly sunny tomorrow, high 82. 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

0: Tough Enough and the Fabulous Thunderbirds with Stevie Ray Vaughan's older brother, Jimmy Vaughan. On the 27th, it's going to be 36 years since Stevie died in that helicopter crash. He was 35 years old, and Jimmy so devastated by his death that he almost quit playing the guitar.
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0: Salisbury Hill and Peter Gabriel, also Sharp Dress Man and ZZ Top. Shocking, shocking news coming across yesterday. So sad. Frank Beer, the drummer of the band ZZ Top, has passed away. Last we heard, health issues. Hoping he was getting better. Not sure what happened, but passed in hospice care yesterday at his ranch with family members at his side. Wow, Frank Beard, 77. ZZ Top canceling a couple of shows this week, but they're going to continue the Big One tour this weekend with two dates in at Austin City Limits, one of Frank's favorite venues, and in a city that had been something of a second home for him.
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1: I'm Dan Michael. 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Showers and thunderstorms today, mostly before 1 p.m., high 78. Scattered showers and thunderstorms tonight, mostly cloudy, low 66. Then tomorrow, mostly sunny, high 82. 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

0: Doug Collins and I Wish It Would Rain Down. Also, Boston and Queen with Under Pressure. Happy birthday to John Deacon, retired musician, was the bassist for Queen turning 75 today. He wrote several songs for the group, including You're My Best Friend and another one, Bites the Dust. Also co-wrote Under Pressure. Queen announcing a cinema release of Queen Budapest concert film from 1986. The band headlining the first stadium show by a Western band behind the Iron Curtain in theaters in London only on October 3rd. So yeah, bummer. It's only in London. However, the footage, which has been restored, will be accompanied by a multi-format package via Legacy Records. That's out in the U.S. October 30th.
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8: 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Scattered showers and storms tonight, low 66. Then tomorrow, mostly sunny, high 82. 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
0: It's Mackenzie with Katrina and the Waves. Walking on sunshine.

0: Blondie and the Tide is high on a Wednesday. It's Mackenzie Spider-Man, brand new day. Wouldn't be surprised if it stays at the top of the box office for another weekend. Out on Friday, the horror flick Insidious, out of the further sixth installment in that franchise. Also out, Mutiny with Jason Statham, the comedy Spa Weekend, and the comedy slash drama Tony is out. 94% Rotten Tomatoes for that one.
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1: 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Showers and thunderstorms today, mostly before 1 p.m., high 78. Scattered showers and thunderstorms tonight, mostly cloudy, low 66, then mostly sunny tomorrow, high 82. 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

0: Lonely is the Night, Billy Squire, Wrap It Up Set. Also, The Walk of Life, Dire Straits. Were there a lot of walks? Or what? A lot of hits? Mariners and Brewers last night. Brewers blowing out the Mariners 22-0. Wow, 22-0. Brewers tying a franchise record for runs, tied for the largest shutout win by margin of victory in the modern era since 1900. 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
10: 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Showers and thunderstorms today, mostly before 1 p.m., high 78. Scattered showers and thunderstorms tonight, mostly cloudy, low 66. Then tomorrow, mostly sunny, high 82. 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
12: It's time for St. Peter Prairie Days this Friday and Saturday at St. Peter's City Park. 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

0: When it's Love Van Halen, also Mike and the Mechanics, All I Need is a Miracle. Yeah, that would help in winning tonight's Powerball jackpot. The drawings tonight, it's been reset to $48 million after somebody won the $1 billion jackpot 1 week ago today. That person has still not come forward.
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0: Big Me, Foo Fighters. Well, after featuring a prominent tribute to Ozzy during the MTV Video Music Awards last year, the rock category appears to have been dropped from this year's ceremony. They axed the rock category. The newly announced list of nominees does not include the best rock category. The awards, MTV Video Music Awards, September 27th, live from LA.
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0: 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Wrapping up a set with Led Zeppelin, and we started things out before that with John Mellencamp, Human Wheels, and Lynyrd Skynyrd, and Coming Home. I'm Dan Michael. 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We got more of the songs They Don't Want You Here coming right up. Curb weather. Got a chance for showers and thunderstorms this afternoon, mostly cloudy with a high 79. A chance for showers and thunderstorms tonight. Patchy fog late, mostly cloudy, low 68, then patchy fog in the morning tomorrow, partly sunny with a high 83. Right now, it's mostly cloudy out there, 79 in Vandalia, at Classic Hits for Launch at WKRV.
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0: 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Just got the news that Frank Beard, the drummer from ZZ Top, has passed away. 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

0: Classic is for lunch at WKRB, wrapping up a set with Rolling Stones and Undercover of the Night. Just ahead of that, Yes with Roundabout, and we start things out with ZZ Top and Heard It on the X. Dan Michael here with Classic Hits for Lunch. We got more of the songs they don't want you to hear coming up. We got a chance for showers and thunderstorms this afternoon, mostly cloudy with a high 79. Chance for showers and thunderstorms tonight, patchy fog late, mostly cloudy, low 68, then patchy fog in the morning tomorrow, partly sunny with a high 83. Right now, it is mostly cloudy. It's 79 at Vandalia. 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
0: 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Dan Michael rocking your lunch hour here on a Wednesday. We've got David Bowie now. Starman. Classic Hits for Lunch on WKRV.

to WWE with Off Broadway and Full Moon Turn My Head Around. Before that, Shakedown Cruise from Jay Ferguson. We start things out with David Bowie and Starman. I'm Dan Michael. This is Classic Hits for Lunch. We got time for one more. And this time it's going to be Grand Funk Railroad shining on Classic Hits for Lunch at WKRV.

0: I'm Dan Michael. 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Showers and thunderstorms today, mostly before 1 p.m., high 78. Scattered showers and thunderstorms tonight, mostly cloudy, low 66. Then tomorrow, mostly sunny, high 82. 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

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A chance for showers and thunderstorms this afternoon, mostly cloudy, high 79. Chance for showers and storms tonight, low 68. Patchy fog in the morning, partly sunny, high 83. 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
1: It's time for St. Peter Prairie Days this Friday and Saturday at St. Peter's City Park. 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Matt Poss will perform from 5 to 7 on Friday, the Lemon Brothers from 7 to 10 on Friday. 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

0: Devil Inside and in Excess. On a Wednesday, it's Mackenzie. IMAX tickets for Dune Part 3 are selling out weeks before its December 18th release. It comes out the same day that Marvel's Avengers Doomsday comes out. Wow, that's going to be crazy at the movie theaters. 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

0: Fame and David Bowie. Today, 72, he played the first of two nights at the Rainbow Theatre in England. It was the Ziggy Stardust World Tour. The show incorporating a variety of media wowed critics and audiences alike, including Mick Jagger, Elton John, Rod Stewart, Alice Cooper, who were all reportedly in attendance. It's Mackenzie. I'm out. Have a great Wednesday.
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2: 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Sand volleyball tournament continues. 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
1: 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A chance for showers and thunderstorms this afternoon, mostly cloudy, high 79. Chance for showers and storms tonight, low 68. Then tomorrow, patchy fog in the morning, partly sunny, high 83. 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

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And in a few minutes, we'll hear a song from a band that made some history this week because they have an absurd number of hits. I'll tell you about that in a few minutes. Right now, it's Aerosmith with Back in the Saddle.

0: 283-0871.
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6: 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Hope you're having a great hump day so far. Right now, we have 38 Special and caught up in you.

0: The Rolling Stones with She's So Cold. And could Tom Holland be making $100 million for Spider-Man? There's a claim out there that he has a back-end deal, percentage of the box office, that could be worth $100 million. Man, I think the craziest story I can remember like that is Jack Nicholson, when he played the Joker in Batman in 1989, supposedly made $90 million on a back-end box office deal. And that's in 1989 dollars. So I don't even know what the inflation rate is, but that's an insane amount of money.
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0: The Doobie Brothers and Rocking Down the Highway. And you don't want to be called polyester. So Gen Z is now calling things polyester as an insult to mean cheap or low quality. Although to me, cheap is not necessarily an insult. If something is not bad and cheap, I consider it good. So I could see myself using this expression wrong. I'll be walking out of a restaurant saying, man, that meal was delicious, and it was polyester. It's awesome. And people will be looking at me saying, no, you're using it wrong.
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4: 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The food stands open at 11. The parade will be at 1. Musical entertainment will be Jamaican Cowboy from 2 to 4. Backroad Boogie from 6 to 9 and Confederate Railroad at 9:30. 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
1: I'm Dale Michael. Here's a look at weather on WKRV, brought to you by McCarty's Autobody in Vandalia. A chance for showers and thunderstorms this afternoon, mostly cloudy, high 79. A chance for showers and thunderstorms tonight, patchy fog late, low 68, and patchy fog in the morning tomorrow, partly sunny with a high 83. 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

0: and storms tonight. Low 68, then tomorrow. Patchy fog in the morning. Partly sunny. High 83. 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
5: Hey, it's Dan. Hope you're having a good Wednesday so far. Right now we have Phil Collins, You Can't Hurry Love.

0: Bruce Hornsby in the range with the way it is. And a company in China called Unitree claims they have a robot that can run faster than Usain Bolt. I don't know what they're calling it, but they should probably call it Usain Bolts. Or Usain Nuts and Bolts. Something like that. By the way, are we going to have to ban robots from the Olympics? Are they already banned? I don't want to tune into the Olympics and I'm just watching a bunch of robots run 100 meters. I'll be sitting there thinking to myself, what am I watching here? The Olympics or one of those darn Transformers movies?
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1: 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This afternoon, a chance for showers and thunderstorms, mostly cloudy, high 79. A chance for showers and thunderstorms tonight, patchy fog late, low 68, and patchy fog in the morning tomorrow, partly sunny, high 83. 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
2: 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A chance for showers and thunderstorms this afternoon, mostly cloudy, high 79. Chance for showers and storms tonight, low 68. Then tomorrow, patchy fog in the morning, partly sunny, high 83. 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
5: It's time for St. Peter Prairie Days this Friday and Saturday at St. Peter's City Park. 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
7: Dan here. I hope your Wednesday's going well. Right now we have Don Henley, The End of the Innocents.

0: George Harrison with Got My Mind Set on You. And there's a Beatles film project coming out in 2028 from director Sam Mendes. And from what we know about it, it's four different movies, each from the perspective of a Beatle. So there's going to be a George Harrison movie. Except the thing that I'm really kind of questioning now is they said all movies are going to premiere simultaneously April 7th, 2028. So they're all four going to be competing against each other for audience? Or people will be in a multiplex saying, well, I was going to go to George, but that's sold out, so I guess I'll go to Ringo. They're going to be taking over entire movie complexes? I really don't know how it's going to look, but I'll be interested to see it.
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9: 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And Confederate Railroad will hit the stage at 9:30 Saturday night. 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
9: 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Horseshoe tournament gets underway at 2:30. Sand volleyball tournament continues. 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Air evac will be there at 3:30. The cakewalk at 5, leading up to music that night from Backroad Boogie and Confederate Railroad. 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

0: Damn Yankees with High Enough. And I spent some time with my father the other day. He now likes to watch restaurant reviews on YouTube as one of his favorite things, except it drives me insane watching that because everybody talks with their mouth full. And I blame Food Network. Before Food Network, you always heard, don't talk with your mouth full. Now everybody talks with their mouth full. Everybody's an influencer. They take a bite and they're like, it's crispy, as chewy, as really. And I think to myself, could we just swallow our food before we review it? Can you take your bite and finish it, then tell me? Drives me nuts.
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0: Hamilton with News Center. Looking at weather for today, rain moving on and then rain moving back in for tonight. Chance of showers and thunderstorms coming again for tonight as well. We will have your full weather forecast coming up. A Hillsborough man is facing sexual abuse charges in Fayette County Court. 48-year-old Kenneth L. Netzer Jr. has been charged in Fayette County Court with aggravated criminal sexual abuse, which is a Class 1 felony, and criminal sexual abuse, which is a Class 4 felony. Information on the charge states that on or about August 12th of this year, Netzer Jr., a person who was held a position of trust, authority, or supervision, is alleged to have committed an act of sexual conduct with an individual who is 11 years old at this time. Information on the charge goes on to state the defendant is alleged to have knowingly touched the victim's breast. Netzer Jr. appeared in Fayette County Court on Tuesday. The court granted the state's motion to deny pretrial release. Information from the court says they found that proof is evident that the defendant is alleged to have committed a detainable offense and that the defendant poses a specific threat to the alleged victim as he allegedly committed the sex offense while in a position of authority. Netzer Jr. remains in the Fayette County Jail. He will make his first appearance with counsel on September 15th at 10 a.m. A second individual has now been officially charged in Fayette County Court in connection with the solar construction site burglary in rural Vandalia. 33-year-old Michael J. Bray of Marshall has been charged with burglary and theft of over $10,000 in Fayette County Court, both of which are Class 2 felonies. In connection with the theft of items from the Noblesdorf Enterprise solar construction site at 470 East 1550 Avenue in Vandalia, in Fayette County Court on Tuesday, Bray was released pursuant to pretrial conditions, which will include GPS monitoring. Bray will make his first appearance with counsel October 7th at 9 a.m. Last week, 30-year-old Mark R. Heath of Marshall was charged in Fayette County Court, also with burglary and theft of over $10,000. Heath was released from custody and also requires GPS electric monitoring. He will next appear in court with counsel on September 16th at 9 a.m. Fayette County Farm Bureau is set to hold their annual crop survey next week. Fayette County Farm Bureau will hold their annual crop survey on Tuesday, August 25th, starting at 8 a.m. For those that participate in the survey, they will meet at the Farm Bureau office at 8 a.m. that morning, begin with coffee, donuts, and their team assignments. Then the teams will head throughout the county to collect samples and to estimate the corn and soybean yields for this year. The surveys normally take about 3 hours. They will then conclude with lunch and a review of the results at the Farm Bureau office. For those who would like to be part of the survey, you can call the Farm Bureau office, 618-283-3276. Multiple drug manufacturers in Illinois are challenging a state law that expands the scope of a federal program under Medicare, arguing Illinois doesn't have the authority to make changes to the program. The federal 340B program allows drug manufacturers that take part in Medicaid to provide discounts to participating clinics and hospitals, often rural, which in turn are supposed to use savings to reduce costs for patients, provide charity health care, and more. North Chicago-based AbbVie led a group of drug makers in a lawsuit filed August 7th in federal court in the Northern District of Illinois. State Representative Anna Moeller sponsored the legislation and back in May explained her reasoning for it to her colleagues.
1: Federally qualified health centers in Illinois have lost at least $60 million because of restrictions.
0: The lawsuit contends that the Illinois law conflicts with what Congress intended for the program to be by loosening restrictions and requiring drug companies to sell their drugs at the statutorily reduced rate to safety net hospitals, clinics, and their chosen contract pharmacies, even if they don't fall within the scope of the law. A recent audit of Illinois' Emergency Management Agency and Homeland Security Office revealed oversight deficiencies of contracted employees and the working hours the state was billed for them. The audit found one company was paid roughly $78 million in taxpayer funds to be on standby. State Representative Chapin Rose chairs the Legislative Audit Commission and put forward the resolution to audit the performance of IEMA OHS after issues with the agency's previous director and assistant director. Senator Rose explained the basis of the issues found within the audit.
2: They hired a contractor to track those hours, and they didn't track that contractor, and so none of it was done properly.
0: Senator Rose says that he thinks the audit's findings are consistent with other recent audits, all of which, he said, point to mismanagement of executive state agencies.
2: Under Governor Pritzker's 8 years as governor, the number of audit findings, the number of repeat audit findings.
0: One key finding in the audit report that Senator Rose noted was the $435,000 salary for contracted employees serving as a temporary executive assistant to the department's director from November 2022 to October of 2023. Rose said not a single state agency or commission head makes as much in a year. Illinois is strengthening protections for survivors of domestic violence and sexual assault. Governor J.B. Pritzker signed three bills into law. One measure strengthens protections for survivors of domestic violence and harassment by closing a legal loophole that happens between emergency and final orders of protection. That law goes into effect in 2028. The second bill creates safeguards for those at the highest risk of being seriously injured or killed by an intimate partner. The third expands access to sexual assault nurse examiners with telehealth options. The last two laws go into effect next year. We'll check obituary information up next. 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Another danger can be deer popping out of the high corn, causing another major hazard for area drivers. 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
0: In sports, Brownstown St. Elmo opens their fall baseball season with a victory. Jace and Zayden Gillespie joined forces to toss a two-hit shutout as Christar Rock Lutheran lost to Brownstown St. Elmo at home 8-0 yesterday. The Bombers with the 8-0 victory. Jace Gillespie went the first five. Zayden Gillespie the last two. Logan Latch was 2-for-3 with two RBI in the game. Zayden Gillespie 2-for-4 with a double and a triple. For the Bombers, they start off their fall baseball season at 1-0. They will play their first road game coming up on Thursday at Mulberry Grove. That's a look at news and sports. We'll check weather up next. 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Weather for the rest of today, showers and thunderstorms should be moving on. We'll see a high of 79 throughout the day. Tonight, scattered showers and thunderstorms return. We'll see a low of 66. For tomorrow, Thursday, mostly sunny skies with a high of 82. It's time for your community calendar. 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At Short Mist from 11:30 to 1 on Friday at Charter's Patio. 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The Lemon Brothers from 7 to 10. 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

0: David Bowie was Space Oddity. And USA Today put out their rankings of the top party schools. They had Tulane number one, followed by Alabama and Florida State. Man, when I think back to the college parties and everything, I sort of miss those days in a way, but in another way, I do not at all. And I would never do that again. I can't imagine how I'd feel the next day now, living like that. And also, I wouldn't go at my age. I'm not trying to create my own version of old school or whatever.
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2: 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Hi, I'm Todd Stapleton, and the Vandals will open their 2026 football season this Friday night at Mark Greer Field as they will host the Carlinville Cavaliers. 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
1: 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For tonight, scattered showers and thunderstorms. For tonight, we'll see a low of 66. For tomorrow, Thursday, mostly sunny, the high 82. 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It's time for St. Peter Prairie Days this Friday and Saturday. Coming up on Friday, the Food Truck Friday will be at 5 p.m. and the Beer Garden will open. Matt Poss will perform from 5 to 7. Sand Volleyball Tournament begins at 6 on Friday. 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
2: Good evening, I'm Todd Stapleton with WKRV Weather. 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For tonight, scattered showers and thunderstorms for tonight. We'll see a low of 66. For tomorrow, Thursday, mostly sunny, a high 82. 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It's time for St. Peter Prairie Days this Friday and Saturday at St. Peter City Park. 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
2: 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Horseshoe Tournament gets underway at 2:30. Sand Volleyball Tournament continues. 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Air Evac will be there at 3:30. 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
4: Dan here, and there's a sporting event a little bit out of the norm on today. I want to tell you about that in a few minutes. 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

0: till Tuesday with Voices Carry. And as of today, the Little League World Series has begun, which I always think is fun how they have the little stats about the kids underneath their batting average and everything. Favorite food, pizza. Favorite class, gym. It's kind of fun. I actually wish they did that for the major leagues. That could be interesting. I don't know much about most of the players. What's Shohei Ohtani's favorite food? I don't know, but I might like to know.
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1: 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All in favor, say aye. All opposed, just, well, move along. 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

0: The Rolling Stones with Do-Do-Do-Do-Do, otherwise known as Heartbreaker. And there's a report that Mick Jagger is looking for screenwriters and filmmakers to help turn the Rolling Stones story into a movie at long last, a biopic. Now, who knows if that's true or not, because it's one of those sources say stories, so there's no actual announcement. It would kind of make sense, though, because the Rolling Stones touring future is murky at best. And I think what they're saying is Keith Richards doesn't really know if he will commit to another tour. So with that being the case, shifting their energies to a movie might be a good idea.
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3: It's time for St. Peter Prairie Days this Friday and Saturday at St. Peter's City Park. 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Matt Poss will perform from 5 to 7 on Friday. The Lemon Brothers from 7 to 10 on Friday. Saturday will be the Jamaican Cowboy from 2 to 4. Backroad Boogie from 6 to 9. 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It's time for the 2026 St. Peter Prairie Days this Friday and Saturday at St. Peter's City Park. 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The 51st Annual St. Peter Prairie Day is set for this Friday and Saturday at St. Peter's City Park. Coming up on Saturday evening will be the Cakewalk at 5. God Bless America and National Anthem performances will be at 5 as well, along with a raffle drawing. Backroad Boogie performs from 6 to 9 and Confederate Railroad at 9:30. 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
1: Good evening, I'm Todd Stapleton with WKRV Weather. 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For tonight, scattered showers and thunderstorms,